Musik. Ab sofort in der Radio 7 Playlist. One Republic, need your love.

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1: They say the holy water's watered down, and this town's lost its faith. Our colors will fade eventually, so if our time is running out, day after day, we'll make the mundane a masterpiece. Oh my, my, oh my, my love, I take one look at you, you're taking me.

0: Cause I will leave the light on.
1: Entdecke neue Musik ab sofort in der Radio 7 Playlist. Taylor Swift, I knew it.